Are you hungry? Bored? Mildly chaotic? We're here for the drama. Text us all about it. 905-732-0891. 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

0: Whoops. 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
1: Clearing tonight with a low of 9. Saturday, increasing cloud. A chance of showers with the risk of a thunderstorm. A high of 22. Sunday, cloudy with a high of 19. And Monday, sunny with a high of 28.

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0: 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This is the unofficial start of summer, is it not? This weekend in the May 2-4?
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0: Yeah, it usually is because people open up trailers. They get the cottage going.
1: Get the boats in the water.
0: They get the boat in the water. They do all that summertime stuff, right?
1: They invite me to the pool.
0: 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What's that?
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1: Anybody?
0: 27 degrees on Monday. 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
1: 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Truly. 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
1: Clearing tonight with a low of 9. Saturday, increasing cloud. A chance of showers with the risk of a thunderstorm. A high of 22. Sunday, cloudy with a high of 19. And Monday, sunny with a high of 28.

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1: Clearing tonight with a low of 9. Saturday, increasing cloud. A chance of showers with the risk of a thunderstorm, a high of 22. Sunday, cloudy with a high of 19. And Monday, sunny with a high of 28.

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1: Clearing tonight with a low of 9. Saturday, increasing cloud. A chance of showers with the risk of a thunderstorm, a high of 22. Sunday, cloudy with a high of 19. And Monday, sunny with a high of 28.

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0: 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Or at least until track number 4.
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0: Hey, it's Bobby Bones. We're getting ready to count down the biggest songs in Niagara. The Country Top 30 is coming up at 10 this morning on Niagara's New Country 89.1.
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6: Increasing cloudiness with a good chance of showers this afternoon and a risk of a thunderstorm, a high of 23. Tonight, mainly cloudy, a 40% chance of showers with a risk of a thunderstorm, a low of 12. Tomorrow, cloudy, a high of 19. And Monday, sunshine, a high 28.

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1: 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This is the unofficial start of summer, is it not? This weekend in the May 2-4?
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0: it's Bobby Bones. We're getting ready to count down the biggest songs in Niagara. 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
1: Increasing cloudiness with a 40% chance of showers today. Good morning, I'm Jordan Mercier. Your pinpoint weather details coming up. The Victoria Day long weekend is now upon us and the roads have been extremely busy. OPP Constable Randy Crawford recommends for those going to a cottage or a recreational property to have a serious look around when you arrive.
2: Once you're up there and you're opening, whether it be your cottage, your cabin, trailer, things you want to watch out for is take a look around first exteriorly to make sure that it doesn't look like someone or something has entered. So whether it be an animal or a person. And then if you think someone has broken into your dwelling, you want to make sure that if there's no one that appears to be there at that time.
1: Motorists are also reminded to share the road responsibly. OPP, meantime, are urging boaters and paddlers to wear life jackets after releasing new stats tied to marine fatalities across the province. OPP say that 249 people died in boating incidents investigated between 2016 and 2025, including more than 100 using human-powered watercraft such as kayaks, canoes, and paddleboards. A major milestone for the University of Niagara Falls, Canada. Next week, the university will host its very first convocation ceremony Thursday at the Niagara Falls Convention Center, with more than 900 students graduating across two ceremonies. And Canada's wine sector is worth more than $10 billion a year, and the industry says a few tweaks, like scrapping domestic trade barriers, could add billions of dollars more to the national economy. A new report from Deloitte, commissioned by the Wine Growers of Canada, says the key is getting Canadians to buy at least 51% of their wine from homegrown producers over the next 15 years. In sports, the Jackfish grabbed a 13-1 win over Brantford. In MLB, the Jays fell to the Tigers 3-2. Game 6 between Buffalo and Montreal goes tonight. The Sabres trail that series 3-2. And in the NBA, your winners last night were the Spurs and Pistons. 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
1: Increasing cloudiness with a good chance of showers this afternoon and a risk of a thunderstorm, a high of 23. Tonight, mainly cloudy, a 40% chance of showers with a risk of a thunderstorm, a low of 12. Tomorrow, cloudy, a high of 19. And Monday, sunshine, a high 28.
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0: Niagara's New Country 89.1, Tricia Yearwood, thinking about you. Hey, welcome along to your Saturday, but not just any Saturday. It's the long holiday weekend, and it's Brian and Jen. So, Jen, the weekend is here. We call it, by the way, the first official long weekend of summer. That's what most people call it.
1: Okay, yeah. All right. I haven't heard that much, but I call it the last long weekend of the school year. From now until the end of June, we've got to figure it out without a long weekend.
0: That's what teachers call it, is it?
1: Yes.
0: Okay, that's good. I like that. But no, it's traditionally known as the very first official long weekend of summer as we celebrate Queen Victoria's birthday on May the 24th.
1: That's right.
0: I think she was born in the 1800s, I think, and passed away in 1909.
1: He's going for some facts without the actual facts.
0: I'm trying to see if I know my history right now. And of course, with a teacher in the room, I wonder if I'm right or if I'm wrong. But it's also a tradition when people do things and get ready and prime for summer. So I want to ask everybody right now, go to our text line, which is at 732-0891. And we want to know something about the weekend.
1: We do. We want to know what's a must-have for a perfect May 2-4 weekend.
0: Right, so it could be, I don't know, getting the pool ready, getting your hot tub ready.
1: Could be fireworks.
0: Could be cutting the lawn for the first time, although I hope you haven't, because those lawns have been growing crazy.
1: Yeah, they sure have.
0: Over the last few weeks,
1: so much rain.
0: You got it. It could be the barbecue. So let us know, what is your go-to that you do for the long holiday weekend? Have you been doing any research for me over there?
1: Yes, why Queen Victoria was born May 24, 1819, and died 1901.
0: Oh, 1901. Yep. All right, sorry, Teach. I got a big F on that one. I'll try and be right from now on in. Jordan Davis, Turn This Truck Around, New Country 89.1.

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9: Increasing cloudiness with a good chance of showers this afternoon and a risk of a thunderstorm, a high of 23. Tonight, mainly cloudy, a 40% chance of showers with a risk of a thunderstorm, a low of 12. Tomorrow, cloudy, a high of 19. And Monday, sunshine, a high 28.

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0: New Country 89.1 and a 90s throwback weekend. And that lady had a pretty decent career during that decade,
1: pretty
0: didn't
1: decent,
0: she?
1: I'd say, yes.
0: Yeah, Martina McBride. Good morning. It's Brian and Jen.
1: It's an event for the whole family, and it happens on Sunday. We've got the details coming up for you.
0: Okay, let's hear some Ella Langley now. Be Her. New Country 89.1. She drank.

Hey, it's Bobby Bones. We're getting ready to count down the biggest songs in Niagara. The Country Top 30 is coming up at 10 this morning on Niagara's New Country 89.1.

0: Niagara's new country 89.1 with Jess Moskaluk. Good morning, Brian and Jen. It is your long holiday weekend. Hope it's going to be a good one for you. We got an interesting one weather-wise. Increasing cloudiness as the day goes on. The winds are going to pick up. There's the chance of showers and maybe even a thunderstorm. As Jen, it's going to be on the humid side. It's actually going to feel like 27 out there today. So you know what they call the Victoria Day weekend, the first official day of summer?
1: Sure.
0: It's going to feel like summer today. That's what's going to happen.
1: Good. I like that.
0: All right. So many things going on this weekend. One of them is a really cool event for the kids and maybe the adults.
1: Yeah, I think you would like this one. It's a free Touch a Truck event this Sunday at Welland Stadium as part of the National Public Works Week. And visitors can explore city and emergency vehicles, including fire trucks, backhoes, and street sweepers, while enjoying live music, face painting, and family activities. It runs from 5 to 9 p.m. with food vendors on site and fireworks wrapping up the event.
0: Oh, that sounds like a cool event. So that is tomorrow starting at 5 o'clock. Now, I know most parents will bring their kids and go, there you go, you know,
1: yeah,
0: have
1: get
0: fun.
1: In there.
0: Get in the truck, push some buttons. But let's face it, deep down, you know, adults like to do that as well, right?
1: Yeah. Those that are still living in their childhood.
0: Well,
1: days,
0: yeah, because, hey, I remember with my Tonka trucks and everything else and playing in the dirt, you know, all the construction
1: and
0: everything.
1: Wait a second. I had, not just boys had trucks and things.
0: Yeah.
1: One of my favorite gifts was having a car garage and, you know, you have your little Hot Wheels park in there and you'd like roll it up and check underneath the car.
0: You had a car garage,
1: yes,
0: and Hot Wheels.
1: And Transformers. Love them.
0: Do you still have them?
1: No.
0: Okay, it's not that I want to go home and play with them, but I'm thinking, what is the value of those right now?
1: Mm.
0: Yeah. See how you think as an adult later on?
1: Yeah. Yeah.
0: Oh, man. Coming up on a 90s throwback weekend, got some Reba McEntire, now Jason Aldean. Don't tell

0: jeans were tighter. The hats were bigger.
1: Country throwback.
0: And absolutely nobody solved their problems without driving somewhere first.
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0: Country 89.1. That's how you make it in this business. It's Nashville or nothing. Stephen Lee Olson. Good morning, Brian and Jen.
1: Summer mode is officially on, and you should know what's opening this weekend. Details coming up after 8.
0: Tucker Wetmore, Brunette, New Country 89.1. Oh, no.

0: It's the 90s throwback long weekend. Dusting off the era when love was forever. Or at least until track number 4.
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1: Increasing cloudiness with a 40% chance of showers today. Good morning, I'm Jordan Mercier. Your three-day pinpoint weather details coming up. With the arrival of the Victoria Day long weekend, many are gearing up for trips to cottages and summer destinations. With the excitement of the season, law enforcement is ramping up efforts to ensure safe travel for all. We had the opportunity to chat with OPP Constable Randy Crawford.
2: We're going to be out with our Canada Road Safety Week, so we're going to be focusing on those big four factors that tend to contribute to most of the serious collisions in our area, which is the drug and alcohol impaired driving, distracted driving, aggressive driving, and driving without a seatbelt.
1: Crawford says they won't be just patrolling the roads, but also the water. Now, speaking of water, OPP say that 100 people using canoes, kayaks, and paddleboards were among 249 marine deaths investigated over the last decade. Police say 80% of those who died between 2016 and 2025 were not properly wearing a life jacket or a personal flotation device. Heads up, if fireworks are part of your Victoria Day weekend plans in Niagara Falls, the Niagara Falls Fire Department is reminding residents fireworks are only allowed during specific holiday hours and must be used safely. Officials say fireworks cannot be set off near buildings, roads, vehicles, or hydro lines and should never drift onto neighboring properties. And Transat Inc. says high jet fuel prices added $70 million in additional costs for March and April compared with the same months last year. The travel company says fuel surcharges have only marginally offset the higher costs because a large portion of its bookings were made before the situation in Iran. In sports, the Jackfish grabbed a 13-1 win over Brantford. In MLB, the Jays fell to the Tigers 3-2. Game 6 between Buffalo and Montreal goes tonight. The Sabres trail that series 3-2. And in the NBA, your winners last night were the Spurs and Pistons. 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
1: Increasing cloudiness with a good chance of showers this afternoon and a risk of a thunderstorm, a high of 23. Tonight, mainly cloudy, a 40% chance of showers with a risk of a thunderstorm, a low of 12. Tomorrow, cloudy, a high of 19. And Monday, sunshine, a high 28.
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0: Niagara's new country 89.1 Summertime Blues. Alan Jackson on our 90s throwback weekend. Such a great time, Brian and Jen.
1: Absolutely. And weather-wise today, you know what they call this weekend, the first official day of summer? Going to feel like summer today. It's going to be warm and humid, feeling like 27. And with it, well, there's the possibility of showers later on today and maybe even a thunderstorm. And let's hope that that's not going to be the way the summer weather is going to be for the next couple of months, all right?
0: Yeah, let's not.
1: Yeah, hope you're enjoying your long holiday weekend. So many things to do. You might want to head to the beach. I know Nickel Beach in Port Colborne is opened up, and man, I love that beach, the sand, and of course, the very shallow Lake Erie. But there's some stuff going on at Lake Ontario, too.
0: Well, don't forget about Sunset Beach. It's reopening this weekend after a major $6.9 million makeover that includes a new boat ramp, expanded parking, accessible pathways, and upgraded beach amenities. I don't know what those amenities are, but I'm curious. And I think I might head down there this weekend.
1: Hey, listen, if it's expanded, I'm sure that it's pretty cool. I like also the parking because that's always been an issue down at Sunset Beach.
0: Definitely, definitely.
1: Right. And you know what? If you want to head out to Port Dalhousie, Lakeside Park, of course, they've got a really cool beach area there. And the carousel.
0: All right.
1: That is a true sign of summer, isn't it? When the carousel gets going again.
0: Oh, yeah, definitely for Niagara region.
1: Yeah.
0: And it's still only 5 cents.
1: Are you sure it's still only a nickel?
0: I don't know.
1: I mean, the way gasoline prices have been lately, I mean, everything else seems to be going up with it.
0: Yeah, but it's run on horsepower.
1: I completely forgot about that.
0: Beautiful things. Megan Maroney, New Country 89.1.

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8: Increasing cloudiness with a good chance of showers this afternoon and a risk of a thunderstorm, a high of 23. Tonight, mainly cloudy, a 40% chance of showers with a risk of a thunderstorm, a low of 12. Tomorrow, cloudy, a high of 19. And Monday, sunshine, a high 28.

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0: Niagara's new country 89.1, Martina McBride, Wild Angels. It's Brian and Jen.
1: And the Fish are back in town tonight. Yeah, those defending champions are starting off a brand new season at home. Details coming up.
0: What he'll never have, Dylan Scott, new country 89.1. Girl, I-

Hey, it's Bobby Bones. We're getting ready to count down the biggest songs in Niagara. The Country Top 30 is coming up at 10 this morning on Niagara's New Country 89.1. Wow.

0: Niagara's new country 89.1. Don't ruin flowers for me, Tennille Arts. It's Brian and Jen.
1: I'm laughing because how many times I've brought flowers home and forgot to put them in water. So every time that song comes up, I'm like, yeah, that one hits home just a little bit.
0: Does it now?
1: Just a little bit.
0: Is that why I haven't had flowers recently?
1: Oh, why did I bring that up?
0: I don't know.
1: Well, we did go to Boston recently and spent a lot of money, so maybe that's why. But that will be rectified shortly.
0: Yeah, okay. Sure.
1: That I can promise you. All right, weather-wise, we are looking at increasing cloudiness as the day goes on today, and there is the possibility of showers, maybe even a thunderstorm, and it's going to feel like 27. Oh, Jen, I am hoping the weather is going to be nice.
0: Oh, I know.
1: For this evening, because the Welland Jackfish are back in town.
0: It's the home opener, and it's sold out tonight, 6:05. It starts against the Guelph Royals, Welland Stadium.
1: That's right, Welland Stadium. They are the defending champions, by the way.
0: Yes.
1: And we had a special guest drop
0: by. That's right. Ryan Harrison was in studio this week.
1: He was. He came by. He talked about, you know, this up-and-coming game and how he feels about this year's team. But he also brought with him the championship rings, which were given to the players.
0: Okay.
1: And then he said, and by the way, Bri, I got a replica for you.
0: Oh, well, where is this replica?
1: I will show. I realize I haven't shown you the ring yet. I was going to surprise you because even though it's a replica, it actually makes my finger bend down.
0: Oh, my goodness.
1: Like, it is heavy. It is heavy.
0: Oh, wow. Yeah. Well, I can't wait to see this thing.
1: I will show you the ring. So hopefully the weather's going to cooperate and the Jackfish will get their game underway. They were in Brantford last night, so here's hoping that they can, you know, get the crowd going. I know after tonight's game, by the way, if the weather holds, there will be fireworks.
0: Yes. Yeah. Cool.
1: So a lot of fun at the Welland Stadium. Go, Jackfish, go.
0: Always is a lot of fun. Wish you well. Vincent Mason, New Country 89.

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6: 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I'm Hillary, and that's what's going on, Niagara.
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0: Niagara's new country 89.1. She don't know, Jade Eagleson. It's Brian and Jen.
1: And a good morning. So many things happening this weekend. One of them, the Virgil Stampede is back again in the village of Virgil. I know we've been there a couple of times. Yeah, I got some more details on that coming up after 9 o'clock.
0: The Fall, Cody Johnson, New Country 89.1.

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1: Increasing cloudiness with a 40% chance of showers today. Good morning, I'm Jordan Mercier. Your pinpoint weather details coming up. The Victoria Day long weekend is now upon us and the roads have been extremely busy. OPP Constable Randy Crawford recommends for those going to a cottage or a recreational property to have a serious look around when you arrive.
2: Once you're up there and you're opening, whether it be your cottage, your cabin, trailer, things you want to watch out for is take a look around first exteriorly to make sure that it doesn't look like someone or something has entered. So whether it be an animal or a person. And then if you think someone has broken into your dwelling, you want to make sure that if there's no one that appears to be there at that time.
1: Motorists are also reminded to share the road responsibly. OPP, meantime, are urging boaters and paddlers to wear life jackets after releasing new stats tied to marine fatalities across the province. OPP say that 249 people died in boating incidents investigated between 2016 and 2025, including more than 100 using human-powered watercraft such as kayaks, canoes, and paddleboards. A major milestone for the University of Niagara Falls, Canada. Next week, the university will host its very first convocation ceremony Thursday at the Niagara Falls Convention Center, with more than 900 students graduating across two ceremonies. And Canada's wine sector is worth more than $10 billion a year, and the industry says a few tweaks, like scrapping domestic trade barriers, could add billions of dollars more to the national economy. A new report from Deloitte, commissioned by the Wine Growers of Canada, says the key is getting Canadians to buy at least 51% of their wine from homegrown producers over the next 15 years. In sports, the Jackfish grabbed a 13-1 win over Brantford. In MLB, the Jays fell to the Tigers 3-2. Game 6 between Buffalo and Montreal goes tonight. The Sabres trail that series 3-2. And in the NBA, your winners last night were the Spurs and Pistons. New Country 89.1 Niagara weather next.
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1: Increasing cloudiness with a good chance of showers this afternoon and a risk of a thunderstorm, a high of 23. Tonight, mainly cloudy, a 40% chance of showers with a risk of a thunderstorm, a low of 12. Tomorrow, cloudy, a high of 19. And Monday, sunshine, a high 28.

0: It's the 90s throwback long weekend. Dusting off the era when love was forever. Or at least until track number four.
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0: Niagara's new country 89.1. Oh, man, there's one of the best. The Texan George Strait on a 90s throwback weekend. Check yes or no. It's Brian and Jen, and we've got an interesting day today. We'll have increasing cloudiness as we go along, and there's the possibility of showers, maybe even a thunderstorm, because the humidity levels are going to start to increase. It's going to feel like 27 today. Here we go, Jen. We're already talking about humidity again, so...
1: I don't mind it so much, though.
0: So for everybody who was like, oh, this past winter was so cold, well, now you're going to get your humidity today.
1: If there's one thing that's for sure, it's the complaining about the weather.
0: Yeah, we do that. Hey, we've been talking this morning about what is your, like, go-to for the long holiday weekend, right?
1: Yeah, your must-have for a perfect May 2-4 weekend.
0: Right, so there's so many things. I mean, there could be heading up to the cottage, it could be, you know, the barbecue. So what is it for you, the must-have for the first official long holiday weekend of summer?
1: I know what it is for you.
0: What is it?
1: An extra nap.
0: That's right. I'll take it. I'll take those naps whenever I can.
1: Yes.
0: Before that, though, I might want to go to the Virgil Stampede.
1: That's right. It's happening Saturday, Sunday, and Monday. It opens at 10 o'clock today. And there's lots of events going on. Of course, the rides in the Midway are a big thing. Face painting, Doo-Doo the Clown. We've got free pony rides and reptiles. Something called the Ben Show, Cobbler J, and lots of events happen all weekend. There's food. I know my favorite is like the elephant ears that they
0: that they serve up as well. That's right. And the ride all day passports are available too. So Virgil Stampede, always a good time. You might want to check that out. Just one of many things happening around Niagara. We'll try and bring you up to date with all of them as we go along. Nate Smith, Tyler Hubbard teaming up. It's After Midnight, New Country 89.1.

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8: Increasing cloudiness with a good chance of showers this afternoon and a risk of a thunderstorm, a high of 23. Tonight, mainly cloudy, a 40% chance of showers with a risk of a thunderstorm, a low of 12. Tomorrow, cloudy, a high of 19. And Monday, sunshine, a high 28.

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0: 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Clay Walker, If I Could Make a Living. Good morning. It's Brian and Jen.
1: A historical home turned into a museum turns 10 today in Grimsby. 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
0: All right. Coming up, Savannah Jade, and now it's Riley Green and Change My Mind. 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

Hey, it's Bobby Bones. We're getting ready to count down the biggest songs in Niagara. The Country Top 30 is coming up at 10 this morning on Niagara's New Country 89.1. Sick of being

0: Niagara's New Country 89.1 with Savannah Jade. Good morning, Brian and Jen. And there's the possibility of maybe some thunderstorms rolling into the area later on today. Other than that, increasing cloudiness, windy and warm. It's going to feel like 27 out there. Jen, all throughout the morning, we've been asking people to get on the text line, 732-0891. Okay, and let us know about what is your, like, go-to. What is it about the long holiday weekend?
1: Yeah, that, your must-have for a perfect May 2-4 weekend.
0: That's right. I mean, for some people, for example, for John, it's getting the patio furniture ready. You know, getting the power wash to it, you know, getting it ready.
1: That would be fantastic.
0: I mean, it's not the best way to spend your long holiday weekend. But
1: Are you kidding?
0: But I get it. I am. Please don't think I'm going to be going out there this weekend and doing stuff like that.
1: Oh, I already have a hunting do list for you.
0: Oh, it is. Trust me, folks, it is the first official weekend of summer if the honey do list is coming out already.
1: Yes.
0: Yeah, so let us know yours. What is your must for the long holiday weekend? 732-0891. You were mentioning about in Grimsby a little bit of history today.
1: Yes, Nellis Manor Museum is celebrating its 10th anniversary this weekend with special Heritage Day events, including an important part of Grimsby history, and they're going to have a ribbon cutting ceremony.
0: That was yesterday. Yep.
1: And then they've got events Saturday featuring War of 1812 displays, music and historical demonstrations, and it's opening for its 10th season at 10 a.m.
0: All right, beautiful. So if you want to check out the history of the town of Grimsby, or maybe you're someone that just likes checking out some of those older artifacts.
1: Oh, you can also go to the Painted Ladies. You can make a whole day of it. And Grimsby has some Brian is wondering what the Painted Ladies are,
0: I know. I'm like, painted ladies?
1: He's lived in Grimsby all his life.
0: I don't know what the Painted Ladies is.
1: You got to check it out. Google it. It's those cottages by the lake. And all painted up. Yeah.
0: They call them Painted Ladies.
1: They do.
0: There you go. I had no idea about that. I am hanging my head in shame after living in Grimsby for so many years. Corey Kent and Co. Wetzel, Rocky Mountain Low, New Country 89.1.

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1: That'll do it for Brian and Jen. 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

Hey, it's Bobby Bones. We're getting ready to count down the biggest songs in Niagara. 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
1: We got one of the biggest artists in country music with us as our guest coming up. Megan Maroney will be here in studio. By the way, Megan leads all nominees with 9 for the ACMs, including Entertainer of the Year and Female Artist of the Year. So we will talk to her coming up. We will also play the biggest songs in country music. But first, before we get to those from this week, let's check in with Amy and see what last week's top three were.
2: The number 3 song went to Tucker Wetmore with Brunette. You've never been fishing, never been mudding, gotta be lonely, don't remind me of you there beside me, I need to find me a brunette. Number 2 song went to Cody Johnson, The Fall.
3: It's all worth this life is worth the ride, the ride is worth
2: and last fall. Week, the number 1 song in the country went to Luke Combs with Sleepless in a Hotel Room. No!

Will Luke Combs repeat with that number one song? You got to hang out to find out, and let's get started at number 30 now. Dustin Lynch celebrated his 41st birthday on Thursday. Here is Dustin at number 30 with Easy to Love on the Country Top 30. Number 30.

drunk. Dustin Lynch, Easy to Love, at number 30 here on the countdown. Megan Maroney's Am I Okay is nominated for Song of the Year at the ACMs this weekend. We'll talk with her in about 6 minutes in studio. For now, here is that song, Megan Maroney, Am I Okay, on the Country Top 30.

0: Zach John King at number 29. That is Get to Drinking. Megan Maroney is here in studio. Okay, let's talk merch. Do you ever see any really cool old merch that's yours that you haven't seen in a long time and somebody's wearing it?
1: Yeah, during the my EP Pistol Made of Roses era, there's this sparkly denim jacket with a picture of me that I took on an iPhone. There was only a few of those made, but they were sold for $100, which back then was I couldn't believe anybody would spend $100 on me. And yeah, there's a couple of them floating out there.
0: I'm not a beach guy.
1: Wow.
0: I kind of hate the beach.
1: Mountain, lake, what's the vibes?
0: Wi-Fi. Just give me the Wi-Fi.
1: Okay. Okay, screen time.
0: I mean, I know. I know.
1: Okay, screen. Okay, Tuesdays.
0: Yeah. I'm from Arkansas, so I grew up in the woods a lot. And we never went to the beach, so I don't really have a relationship with the beach. What do? You lay in the sand.
1: I lay there, and I disconnect. I feel like...
0: Yeah, not a fan.
1: Get this man to an Apple store or something.
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12: Increasing cloudiness with a good chance of showers this afternoon and a risk of a thunderstorm, a high of 23. Tonight, mainly cloudy, a 40% chance of showers with a risk of a thunderstorm, a low of 12. Tomorrow, cloudy, a high of 19. And Monday, sunshine, a high 28.
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0: Hey, welcome back. On Friday, Lauren Elena performed at Topgolf in Vegas for a show called Country on the Green, benefiting the ACM Lifting Lives Foundation. Here is Lauren Elena and Chase Matthew at number 28 on the Country Top 30. This is All My Exes.
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0: Your number 28 song on the countdown from Lauren Elena and Chase Matthew, that is All My Exes.
1: Let's get into a request now. This is from Melissa, listening in Roswell, New Mexico. She used the hashtag CountryTop30 to request Luke Combs' The Kind of Love We Make.
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0: No.
1: John Party boots off at number 27 here on the countdown. Now let's play What Year Was It?
2: What year, what year, what year, what year was it? What year, what year, what year, what year, what year was it?
1: Okay, all these things happened in the same year. What year was it? Glee and Jersey Shore both premiered on TV. Barack Obama was sworn in as the 44th U.S. president and Bitcoin launched. What year was it? Glee, Jersey Shore, Barack Obama sworn in, and Bitcoin hits. What year was it? Think about it. If your answer is 2009, you are correct. Also from that year, Lady A, Need You Now, a throwback on the Country Top 30. Picture.

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1: We got another request now from Elijah, listening in Billings, Montana. He wants to hear Miles on It from Kane Brown and Marshmello. It's a country top 30 request.
2: New truck.

0: John Morgan, Kid Myself at number 25 here on the countdown. We have Megan Maroney in studio. Do you remember any of those, we'll call them day oneers, who were fans of you before you had really popped?
1: Yeah. I have like a notes app of my fans on my phone. Not like all of them, obviously, but.
0: Well, now that'd be a, that'd be a tough app to keep. But yeah, but yeah.
1: And like, I remember, like some of these girls too at my meet and greets, like I've met them like several times to the point of where like I know what's going on in their lives and stuff. So it's like, we would definitely be friends. We are friends.
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0: Megan Maroney gets real about the comments and DMs that she gets.
3: We've also got a request for Jason Aldean. And the countdown continues with Morgan Wallen, Tim McGraw, and more of the biggest hits in country music.
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0: Jason Aldean, Trouble with the Heartbreak, by request, but we have Megan Maroney in studio today. 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
1: I don't go there too often. 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
0: I only go on Tuesdays.
1: Oh, Tuesdays?
0: The comments or DMs, I only go on Tuesdays because it's brutal.
1: Oh, yeah.
0: I mean, and you can be as conditioned, you can be as calloused as you, but if you're, you didn't eat right that day, if you're sad about something else and you see a comment that catches you just wrong.
1: Right.
0: Even me, who has dealt with all of it in all capacities, like it sucks. So I give myself Tuesdays as like my cheat day, like when I, you know, I'm working out for something. Tuesdays is the day when I go in and I read the comments. Otherwise,
1: so Wednesday's just horrible. You wake up Wednesday pissed off.
0: You're like, that's a good point. That's a good
1: point.
0: I hate
1: Tuesdays.
0: You know, you
1: Monday night comes, you start sweating. You're like,
0: I didn't think about getting nervous for Tuesdays and then the effect of after Tuesdays.
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0: All right, there you go. All right, Zach Top is up for a few ACMs this weekend, including Male Artist of the Year. 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
1: Time now for a throwback from this week's guest. It's Megan Maroney's debut single from 2022. Here's Tennessee Orange on the Country Top 30.

0: Low Cash, Wrong Hearts at number 22 here on the countdown. We have Megan Maroney in studio. Do you sleep well?
1: I sleep great.
0: You do?
1: One thing that, I do well is sleep. I could fall asleep right now sitting like this probably.
0: Has that always been the case?
1: Yeah.
0: So you have clear conscious.
1: Is that what that means?
0: Probably, partially, mostly.
1: I like sleep so much to the point where like I'm really bad at watching movies because if it's dark, I'll fall asleep.
0: Oh, really?
1: Yeah.
0: Like, that's called narcolepsy, Megan. I don't know if that's...
1: But I'm like, if we're like just in a living room, I'm like, hey, can you turn the lights up?
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0: Megan Maroney details the longest flight of her life coming up.
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14: Increasing cloudiness with a good chance of showers this afternoon and a risk of a thunderstorm, a high of 23. Tonight, mainly cloudy, a 40% chance of showers with a risk of a thunderstorm, a low of 12. Tomorrow, cloudy, a high of 19. And Monday, sunshine, a high 28.
2: Bobby Bones.
0: Eric Church is from North Carolina. He just gave the commencement speech at UNC Chapel Hill's class of 2026 with a guitar in his hand last weekend. He's part of this song. It is Eric Church, Morgan Wallen, Tim McGraw, and Hardy with their song MacArthur at number 21 here on the countdown.
2: Number 21.
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0: At 21, that was Hardy, Eric Church, Morgan Wallen, and Tim McGraw with MacArthur.
1: A request now from Cyrus, listening in Memphis, Tennessee. He wants to hear Corey Kent, This Heart. I'm up to-

0: Bailey Zimmerman at number 19 with Chevy Silverado here on the Country Top 30.
1: Time now for another request. This is coming in from Nadine, listening in Cranford, New Jersey. She's asking to hear Cole Swindell, She Had Me at Heads Carolina. I was

0: Kane Brown, woman at number 18 here on the Country Top 30. We have Megan Maroney in studio with us today.
1: Have you flown those really far trips like Australia, Japan?
2: Australia, yeah.
1: Brutal.
2: It was brutal. One time we were planning, I was actually coming back from New Zealand. Like, I went to Australia and then New Zealand, and I didn't download anything, like, because I was like, oh, we'll have Wi-Fi. Didn't even have, like, messaging, so, like, no book, no nothing, just, like, me and my thoughts for, like, 18 hours or however long it is.
1: I was TikTok,
2: just,
1: like, people with raw dog flights, you ever see those, where, like, I got nothing, yeah. They just stare at the back of a seat.
2: I was scared of those people.
1: Oh, my God, so you just read a magazine?
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Vincent Mason just had a stopover in Boston on his There I Go tour. Here is Vincent Mason now with his song Wish You Well at number 17 on the Country Top 30. Number

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3: I knew I'd see her around. I'd be at some party. She'd show up and I'd be walking out. Or across some parking lot, hiding behind her sister. I'd look up, she'd be at the red light beside me in that white Maxima with the sticker on the back. I'd act

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I see them everywhere together. It's hitting a little too close to home. She's so

0: Morgan Wallen, don't we, at number 16 here on the countdown. Megan Maroney is in studio today.
1: You brought the Casey Musgraves album here, if you don't mind holding it up. And so what we do is we have people bring in music that really inspired them. So tell me why you picked this album right here.
2: This album, I think, changed the trajectory of my life.
1: So it's same trailer, different part.
2: Same trailer, different part, Casey Musgraves. My dad and I, obviously, he taught me how to play guitar, and we really connected through music growing up. And this was the first album that I showed him. And I just remember hearing this album, and I'm like, I was, what, probably like a freshman in high school or something. And I remember thinking, if I ever write songs, I want it to be something like this. Because how is she so clever? How is her voice so good? How is she so funny? And it's like, seems really effortless.
1: What are your favorite songs on it?
2: Oh, man.
1: I know, it's hard.
2: All of them. I mean, I have to say Merry-Go-Round, because that's just like an all-timer. Keep It to Yourself. There it is. Yeah, I love Keep It to Yourself. Step Off is really funny. Like when you
1: step off,
2: climbing that mountain of dirty tricks, and when you finally get to the top, step off. I'm like, are you kidding? Iconic.
1: Yeah, her ability to be like super strong and extremely vulnerable at the same time.
2: Right. And I saw her live after this like 18 times, and this album has been a staple. Like, sometimes if I'm bored with music, I just listen to that.
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0: It is Charlie Worsham. It's a pretty cool song that reflects the story of Charlie's life. He was born and raised in Mississippi. Good at music early. He won the Junior National Banjo Championships. He played the Opry when he was just 12 years old. He went on to study at Berklee School of Music in Boston, moved to Nashville in 2006. Since then, he's played with Vince Gill, Eric Church, Carrie Underwood, Luke Combs, and a whole bunch more. This song is an ode to his Mississippi upbringing and the things he loved as a kid. One of the best guys in Nashville, super talented. He's our Spotlight Artist of the Week. His name is Charlie Worsham. The song is called Grass on the Country Top 30. I had a

0: Morgan Wallen and Post Malone, I Ain't Coming Back, at number 14 here on the countdown. 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
6: Increasing cloudiness with a 70% chance of showers this afternoon, a risk of a thunderstorm, and a high of 21. Tonight, mainly cloudy, a 40% chance of showers, a low of 12. Tomorrow, a mix of sun and cloud with a high of 20, and sunshine on Monday, a high 28.
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3: In 1989, Blockbuster Video was growing so fast that a new store opened every 17 hours.
4: Wow.
3: At its peak in 2004, there were 9,094 stores. It employed 84,000 people. Today, there is one left in Bend, Oregon. At one point, I believe, Blockbuster had the option to buy Netflix, and they passed on it.
5: Oh, I believe that's true.
3: Yeah.
4: It's tough.
3: R.I.P. to Blockbuster Video. What a time, though, huh? What a time that was.
2: Amy, you're up!
5: After major nuclear accidents, some cleanup efforts have included planting sunflowers because of their ability to absorb certain contaminants from soil and water.
4: Wow, that's cool.
3: Man, I feel bad for those flowers. They're born to just be contaminated and die.
4: Yeah.
5: Well, I don't know if it kills them.
3: Oh, that's my empathetic heart. Oh.
5: Towards a sunflower.
3: Yeah. That's me.
5: I mean, it's a beautiful way to help restore what happened.
3: Yeah, I agree.
5: I think like after like Chernobyl, they planted some sunflowers. I don't know how much it helped. Obviously, there's a limit.
3: Yeah, that place won't be safe for 100 years.
5: Yeah.
3: More sunflowers, what I say.
4: Yeah. Bring them in.
3: Just dump sunflower seeds like crazy out there.
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0: Jason Aldean, Don't Tell on Me at number 13 here on the countdown.
1: Okay, let's go back to 2021 now. This is Parmalee, Take My Name, a country top 30 throwback. Take

0: Chris Jansen, Me and a Beer at number 11 here on the countdown. Megan Maroney is in studio. You mentioned before that you're tour prepping. What does that mean?
1: The diet aspect, no drinking. My rehearsals start tomorrow. I'll do all my rehearsals in a weighted vest. I've underestimated how sometimes my outfits, because sometimes my outfits weigh like 10 to 15 pounds. And when I've done the performance, I'm like, oh, like I am not in shape for this. So I'm rehearsing in a weighted vest.
0: That's crazy.
1: Also the singing with a weighted vest on a treadmill, doing that. Red light therapy.
0: I was gonna. Doing that. Kenny got me into that.
1: He actually gave me. He was like, I was asking him about it because he had a red light mat, and he was like, "Oh, do you want this one? I have an extra one. Just gave it to me." Like, absolutely, yes. But it's the higher dose mat. So doing that every day, sauna and cold tub every day.
0: Physically, this feels like it's such a positive grind, though. I don't think a lot of people would understand that it takes all of that, like for you to do all that just to get ready for this.
1: Yeah, and I think Legree too. Have you ever been to Legree?
0: Yeah it's like a crazy plot. For those that don't know, yeah, it's like a Pilates machine times eight.
1: Yeah, and then go super slow and die the whole time. Like my legs fall asleep while I'm doing it. I'm like, yeah. I'm not sure if this is good for me. Yeah, a lot of strength training too, but I think that I've never taken touring as serious, like as far as like the prep for it as I'm doing right now. I want it to be the best show, and it's the biggest one yet. It's going to be the biggest, most involved show, so just really locking in.
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0: Okay, request time. Amy, what's up?
3: This is from Toby, listening in Richmond, Virginia. He used the hashtag Country Top 30 to request Morgan Wallen's Wasted on You.

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1: Josh Ross, Hate How You Look at number 9 here on the countdown. Okay, we have Megan Maroney in studio.
2: Do you ever get ideas when you sleep?
3: Yes. There's been times where, like, I've woken up in the middle of the night and I learned my lesson because there was one time that I was like, oh, I'm going to remember this in the morning, so I'm not going to write it down. Didn't remember it. Lost that idea forever. Still haven't found it. But I know that it exists somewhere, which I always find really interesting because I'm like, I wonder when it's going to come back to me because I'm sure it will. But, yeah, if I wake up in the middle of the night, like, gotta write it down. That's why I wrote Hair Salon from a Dream.
2: That's my favorite song ever.
3: Ever?
2: Of wow. yours. Not of all time. There are other ones I like more than, like,
3: yeah,
2: life.
3: Yeah, but, like,
2: but
3: I'm
2: yours.
3: Surprised of my song.
2: Yeah.
3: Hair Salon is
2: I think
3: one.
2: Because that's the song that I was sent. My wife actually sent it to me. She goes, hey, this girl's good.
3: Nice.
2: And then I know there are other writer as well.
3: Mackenzie.
2: Yeah.
3: Micah, Ben. Yeah. Mm-hmm. I love them.
2: Yeah, that's a really cool song because I think it, like, reminds me of, well, my home, my small town.
3: Yeah.
2: Just how people are.
3: Yeah. It was literally a dream that I had. I'm in my hometown hair salon. I haven't sat down yet. I'm in, like, the waiting chairs, and it's, like, an open thing, and three chairs down in my dream, they're like, oh, my God, so-and-so got engaged. Look how cute they are. And everyone in the hair salon runs over to this person's chair, like, three chairs down, and like, oh, my God, they look so cute. Look at her ring. They are so cute. And I'm, like, sitting there looking out the window, like, with a tear coming down my face. And I woke up, and I was like, hair salon. Like, it was crazy. But
2: and that was a dream song.
3: Yeah.
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1: Ella Langley up for 7 ACMs this weekend, including 2 for this song right here. Single of the Year and Song of the Year. Ella Langley is now at number 8 on the Country Top 30 with Choosin' Texas.
0: Number 8. Just

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1: Time now for another request. This is from Zach, listening in Omaha, Nebraska. He wants to hear Heads Carolina, Tails California from Jody Messina.

0: Luke Combs, Days Like These at number 7 here on the countdown. Megan Maroney is here in studio. You're getting ready to tour your Cloud 9 album. So how do you decide on a set list?
1: It's been the hardest thing trying to decide what to cut from the set list. 3 albums in is like my first time I've been like, wow, there are going to be some people upset.
0: Will you switch it out?
1: There will be parts that get switched, but yeah. Like, for example, this is kind of a spoiler. Hair Salon didn't make the set list.
0: I'd be the one pissed.
1: Yeah, but I'm like, you got to pick, you know, Hair Salon or Bless Your Heart. And if I've seen my fans live, I think both of those are bad options to lose to them.
0: So. Wow. You lost me.
1: Yeah, so sorry. Bobby won't be joining us.
0: You lost me. That's my song.
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13: Increasing cloudiness with a 70% chance of showers this afternoon, a risk of a thunderstorm, and a high of 21. Tonight, mainly cloudy, a 40% chance of showers, a low of 12. Tomorrow, a mix of sun and cloud with a high of 20, and sunshine on Monday, a high 28.
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0: Our Almost Made It song of the week comes from Dan and Shay, who recently told me they're entering a whole new era of their music. Here is the song that did not make the countdown, but we think it will. It's from Dan and Shay. It's called Say So on the Country Top 30.

0: Jordan Davis turned this truck around at number 6 here on the countdown. Okay, let's play What Year Was It?
1: What year, what year, what year, what year was it? What year, what year, what year, what year, what year was it?
0: All these things happen in the same year. Can you name the year? Despicable Me hits theaters. The Oprah Winfrey Show comes to an end. And One Direction was formed by Simon Cowell on the show The X Factor. So we got Despicable Me in theaters, Oprah ends, and One Direction is formed. What year was it? Think about that. If your answer was 2010, you are correct. Also from that year, Jason Aldean and Kelly Clarkson, Don't You Want to Stay on the Country Top 30.

0: Ella Langley, Be Her, at number 5 here on the Country Top 30.
1: We've got a request now from Felicity in Maine. She's asking to hear Morgan Wallen, Lies, Lies, Lies. So here you go, Felicity.

0: Riley Green, Change My Mind at number 4 here on the countdown. We got Megan Maroney in studio. Did you just get a puppy?
1: Yeah, puppy.
2: Puppies are very hard.
1: They are.
2: They're awesome.
1: She's awesome.
2: They're so hard.
1: Yeah, she's been doing this thing. I don't know if it's like, I'm not into the woo-woo moon stuff that much, but like it was a new moon recently, right? And she's been crazy at like 10:45 p.m. every night. And I go to bed by then. Like I'm lame in my like, you know, training era. And it's just like, yeah, she's crazy. Nuts. She had my hat running around the other day. Last night she's like, my wood floor has like real wood, so there's like some holes in the floor that she's digging at it, trying to open the floors. I'm like, please don't do that. Not sure how I would replace that.
2: What's her name?
1: Boots.
2: And you named her after?
1: It was between Boots and Lorraine, because my song Waiting on the Rain is going to ruin the song for everybody, by the way. So sorry. If you listen to that song, it sounds like I'm saying, waiting on the rain, waiting on the flood, waiting on Lorraine. You know,
2: mm-hmm,
1: but it's the rain.
2: Right.
1: So,
2: why would that run? I think that's funny.
1: I know, but because now you can't unhear it. It's not waiting on, it's waiting on the rain.
2: I know what the song is.
1: Oh.
2: Yeah.
1: It's just like, who's Lorraine? Who the hell is Lorraine?
2: Got it.
1: Like that kind of thing. So, anyways, I thought she would be cute, like a puppy named Lorraine would be cute. But then when I saw her back feet were white, like my boots that I wear.
2: Yeah.
1: And then I was thinking, what could her middle name be? Withifer. So it sounds
2: distinguished.
1: Yeah, sounds distinguished.
2: Boots with the fur. Obviously, Flo Rida. Right.
1: Yeah.
0: If you missed any of our conversation with Megan Maroney, you can watch the full hour on Netflix. Just go search for the Bobbycast.
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0: What if?
1: Kane Brown, Lauren Elena, What Ifs by request here on the Country Top 30. Okay, we're at number two. It's Tucker Wetmore, who is nominated at the ACMs this year for New Male Artist of the Year. Here is Brunette on the Country Top 30. Number two.

0: Tucker Wetmore, brunette at number 2 here on the countdown.
1: It's time for the good news.
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3: Tell me something good.
4: They made this turtle a turtle wheelchair because the turtle was hurt.
5: So cute.
4: So there's a box turtle on the Gulf Coast. They've named him Moses. He's getting a second chance at life thanks to a high-tech gift from a caring aquarium worker in Gulfport, Mississippi. Moses, who was born without two back legs, which made it impossible really for him to drag himself all the time, they made him this. They 3D printed it, and now he drags himself around. But do turtles really move around that much anyway?
5: Yeah.
6: Oh, yeah.
5: Yeah.
6: They move. Not fast, but they move.
4: They say he's zooming.
5: He's zooming.
6: He's flying.
4: He's zooming around his enclosure.
5: When I was little, my aunt and uncle came to visit from Alabama, and they had a wiener dog, and its back two legs were paralyzed, so it had a little wheelchair, and it wheeled right into our pool. It was a terrifying moment.
4: Somebody saved it, though, right?
5: We saved it. But it was like, you know, Al just enjoying life with its little wheelchair in our backyard, and
4: So it's not used to the pool.
5: Yeah.
4: So it wasn't at his own house.
5: No. My aunt and uncle were visiting. They drove down in their RV.
6: And I thought that's how it ended.
4: Yeah.
5: No. But it just made me think of, like, the little wiener dog wheeling around.
4: Yeah, good for them. They built the turtle.
6: Yeah, wheelchair.
4: A wheelchair with a 3D printer, which I know your kids have them at school, right?
6: Yeah.
4: Your kids do that?
6: Yeah.
4: I've never seen a 3D printer.
6: It's wild. You basically tell it whatever you want it to make, and it just makes it for you.
4: It's crazy when people use those, like, build houses. Because it doesn't print out a house, but it'll print out blocks.
6: Yes, and then there's a machine that actually makes it.
4: Yeah, it prints out the block, the machine,
6: correct.
4: And then you stack those. Mm-hmm. But you have to buy materials.
6: Yes, yeah, the machine doesn't just create the material.
4: And if you could print out a whole house, that would be awesome. That's the story. That's Tell Me Something Good. That's what it's all about.
1: That was Tell Me Something Good.
0: Okay, we're going to find out who's got that number one song next.
1: Country.
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4: 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Luke Combs, nominated for 3 ACMs this weekend. Male Artist of the Year, Artist Songwriter of the Year, and Entertainer of the Year. Holding on to the number one spot for a second week in a row with this song. 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

0: Did we just play that song before the other country station? 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Yeah, that's our bad. 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

Niagara's new country, 89.1. It's Dave Devine. So many things happening this Victoria Day long weekend. Rolfe's Animal Farm in St. Catharines opens for the season this weekend. So does Lakeside Park Carousel. Of course, the carousel still only costs 5 cents to ride. And also the Virgil Stampede started at 10 o'clock this morning with lots of family fun there, too, including carnival rides. And, of course, they'll have their fireworks display Monday night at 9:30. A new song now from Cody Johnson. It's called The Fall, New Country 89.1. I've been

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4: Increasing cloudiness with a 70% chance of showers this afternoon, a risk of a thunderstorm, and a high of 21. Tonight, mainly cloudy, a 40% chance of showers, a low of 12. Tomorrow, a mix of sun and cloud with a high of 20, and sunshine on Monday, a high 28.

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Stay divine on the 90s throwback long weekend. My goodness, there's a doozy, right? Dwight Yoakam with Suspicious Minds. The 90s throwback long weekend continues all weekend long with all these great 90s throwbacks. The memories, man. 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
1: Niagara's new country, 89.1 at State Divine. You know, I don't know how well this is going to go over. The Big Bang Theory spinoff, Stewart Fails to Save the Universe. Well, it starts streaming with a 10-episode first season on July 23rd. I just don't think this is going to be able to carry the legacy of The Big Bang Theory. Just my two cents. Megan Maroney, New Country, 89.1. 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

Niagara's New Country, 89.1, State Divine. 9 out of 10 men admit they've done this around a woman to look better. You shouldn't do this, man. It doesn't work. Tell you what the answer is coming in about 15 minutes. Riley Green now, change my mind. 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
1: 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A song we played first just hit the charts? I mean, I'm shocked. Truly. I never saw that coming. 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

Niagara's new country, 89.1. It's date divine. 9 out of 10 men on a survey said they've done this around a woman to look better, and the answer is sucked in his gut. 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It doesn't work. 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
7: Increasing cloudiness with a 70% chance of showers this afternoon, a risk of a thunderstorm, and a high of 21. Tonight, mainly cloudy, a 40% chance of showers, a low of 12. Tomorrow, a mix of sun and cloud with a high of 20, and sunshine on Monday, a high 28.

News, News Country 89.1. It's Dave Devine. May 2-4 weekend, even though it's more like the May 1-8 weekend. It's a little early this year, right? A couple of things that are opening this weekend, including Happy Rolfe's Animal Farm in St. Catharines opens for the season this weekend. And Lakeside Park Carousel starts running this weekend, too. Still only 5 cents to ride that. It's Kane Brown now with Woman. New Country 89.1. Hey.

0: did the other country station finally catch up on this song? Adorable. 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

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All these great 90s memories all weekend long. Good Mel and Patty Loveless. I try to think about Alphys. It's Dave Devine. More 90s hits coming up. The 90s throwback long weekend. 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
1: 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This is the unofficial start of summer, is it not? This weekend in the May 2-4?
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2: Anybody?
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It's Dave Devine. I was looking over the list of performers for the World Cup that's coming in June. Not one single country artist. I mean, they got Katy Perry, Alanis Morissette, and Michael Bublé. Not one country artist? Seems strange. 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

Gray's New Country, 89.1, it's State Divine. 1 out of 10 drivers say they've done this with another driver at a red light. It's kind of weird and creepy. I'll tell you what that answer is in about 15 minutes. Tucker Wetmore now with Brunette, New Country, 89.1. Oh, no.

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And the answer is flirt, which I think is kind of creepy. Could you imagine turning over to the person next to you and they're licking their lips and winking at you? Kind of weird, right? Creepy. 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
11: Mainly cloudy with a good chance of showers tonight with a risk of a thunderstorm and a low of 12. Tomorrow, a mix of sun and cloud, a high of 20. And Monday, sunshine, a high 28.

0: 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You've unlocked the ability to hear new music first by doing absolutely nothing except listening to us. 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

Niagara's New Country 89.1 and the 90s Throwback Long Weekend. There's a doozy for you. Remember that one? Summer's Coming from Clint Black. Dave Devine, Ella Langley, currently on her Dandelion Tour. She's got two stops coming in July in Ontario, one at Ottawa Blues Fest, the second at TD Coliseum, and we may or may not have tickets for that. I'm not going to confirm nor deny, so I don't get into trouble. We just keep listening and you'll find out. Ella Langley and Morgan Wallen now, New Country.

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1: 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Coming up Tuesday morning, we decide what two things should never go together.
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Rivers, New Country, 89.1 is Dave Devine. So Stephen Colbert's final show is coming up next week on Thursday. And CBS told him right after your show, you've got to get out. You got 24 hours to pack your stuff and vacate the premises. I mean, how charming is that after years of service from Stephen Colbert, right? Thanks, CBS. See you later. Weird. Texas, from Blake Shelton, New Country.

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Progress New Country 89.1, a state divine. On a survey, 1 in 4 young adults say they've never been in one of these. And trying to think back, when was the last time I was in one of these? Can't remember. It's been a long time. Tell you what the answer is in about 15 minutes. 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

Niagara's new country 89.1 is Dave DeMunn on a survey. 1 in 4 young adults say they have never been in one of these. And the answer is a bank. To be perfectly honest, I can't remember the last time I was actually in a bank. Like, why would I go stand in a lineup when I can do everything from my Barker lounger on my phone, right? Nate Smith and Tyler Hubbard. 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
11: Mainly cloudy with a good chance of showers tonight with a risk of a thunderstorm and a low of 12. Tomorrow, a mix of sun and cloud, a high of 20. And Monday, sunshine, a high 28.

Rockford's New Country 89.1. It's Dave Devine, the Virgil Stampede on this weekend. Lots of fun for the whole family, including carnival rides. What kind of kid doesn't like a carnival ride, right? Also, don't forget, they're going to have fireworks Monday night at 9:30. George Burge, Luke Bryan, here's Ride, Ride, Ride, New Country 89.1.

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Niagara's new country, 89.1, 90s throwback long weekend. Ooh, there's a doozy. Remember that one? I swear, when that song first came out, it's like my favorite song ever. Why? Because it had the catchiest hook ever. Lone Star with No News. More 90s throwbacks coming up. Right now, Jason Aldean with his brand new song called Don't Tell on Me. New country, 89.1.

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1: 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This is the unofficial start of summer, is it not? This weekend in the May 2-4?
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Mike Risdy of Country 89.1. State Divine, May Long Weekend, a little early this year. It's not the May 2 for us, more like the May 1-8, right? Either way, a bunch of stuff opening this weekend, including Happy Rolfs Animal Farm in St. Catharines. Always a sure sign that summer's right around the corner when Happy Rolfs opens, right? It's Jelly Roll now, new Country 89.1.

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1: Mainly cloudy with a good chance of showers tonight with a risk of a thunderstorm and a low of 12. Tomorrow, a mix of sun and cloud, a high of 20. And Monday, sunshine, a high 28.

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12: We now have the answer to the question, where do I go to touch a truck? It's at the 2026 Stevensville Spring Fest coming up in June. With over 40 crafters, vendors, kid zone, pancake breakfast, food table, silent auction, and of course, touch a truck. Details on our website. I'm Hillary. That's what's going on, Niagara.
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1: Shotgun, everybody get him for the long run. 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
1: Mainly cloudy with a good chance of showers tonight with a risk of a thunderstorm and a low of 12. Tomorrow, a mix of sun and cloud, a high of 20. And Monday, sunshine, a high 28.

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2: Anybody?
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